Welcome to the dark side of the tune. This is where we're at. If you've just joined me, I'm Zen Groove, and this is the Mighty Select Radio. Every week, we strap in for an intergalactic, interstellar, outer stellar, whatever stellar, journey towards the dark side of the tune, where I slap down some nice peak time techno. This is Azrael Hush and Sleep, and I've got tracks for you coming up over the remaining part of the show by Sabora, Housework, Ian Lampart, and Space 92 with Hardwell. All sorts of fine techno-y goodness right here on Select. Let's do this.

Now, it is Weapon of the Week time. Every week, I serve you up a weapons-grade track that will absolutely destroy any dance floor that it is served on. And whatever dance floor you are surrounded by, whether it's your house, whether it's a car, whether it is, I don't know, it's probably a bit late to be working, but you could be working. Obviously, shouts going out to our international listeners. I know we have a lot of you Aussies locked in. It's the other side of the day for you. We're in the dark side, you're on the sunny side, but listening to the dark side. But anyway, however you're joining me, the weapon of the week this week is called Demis by Sal and Stefano Pelli and Masinki. It's an absolute beast. The weapon of the week is always a beast. It's a peak time, lovely, chunky track. Oh yes, enjoy.

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Shouts going out to our DAB listeners. 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We are all over the UK now, which is fantastic. Shouts going out to our Brighton, Hull, Kent, Essex, Norwich. We're everywhere now. We are everywhere now. Cambridge, everywhere. It's so good to have you on board. But if you haven't got the app, you need it in your life. You can listen back. It's got the amazing listen back function. So if you can't join us live, you can listen back to all your favourite shows. It's got the information about all the shows and all your lineups. It's just really, really good. And of course, it is free. So download it for your Android or Apple App Store. That's the other one. Either of your app stores now. Like I said, it's free and it is awesome. That's the Select Radio

Okay, that is it. Oh, it always goes by so quick. Another show is done, but of course I will be back next week. I hope you've had a fantastic evening and enjoying the bank holiday. Enjoy your bank holiday, whether you're recovering after a whole weekend of partying or partying through it. Good on you if you are. However you're spending it, thank you for spending some of it with me tonight. I'm going to be handing over to the sensational and the mighty Above and Beyond for their group therapy radio show. It's always so good. After that, we've got Oliver Heldens and then followed by Claptone. So make sure you stay locked in for the rest of your Select Sundays. So many good shows all week, but Select Sundays is obviously fantastic. I'll be back next week, so do join me again if you like the show. I hope you did. And until then, have a fantastic rest of your weekend and enjoy the bank holiday. Have a fantastic week. Stay sublime, stay superb, stay sensational or zensational, as we say here. But of course, most of all, stay select. Thank you. Goodbye.

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Zone of the Vries, opening a brand new episode of Group Therapy with Above and Beyond. I'm Jono, and we're just 2 weeks away from our ABGT 700 celebrations at the Gorge, and I can tell you that the excitement here at HQ is building. A couple of episodes to come, though, before that milestone. And on tonight's show, we've got new music and mixes from the likes of Humanoid, Sultan & Shepherd, Ezequiel Arias, Oscar Khan, and Above and Beyond. Stepping into the booth for the last 30 minutes of the show, our longtime friends Kai and Alba will be bringing us their latest music from their label Euphonic. Let's get into it then with a brand new track from Resident and Romain Garcia. This is called Ghost in Paris.

0: from the Thrill Seekers presents Hydra. That's the Jerome Ismae remix of Amber. John Grand, Huminal, and Sultan and Shepherd all to come in the next half hour, right after this.
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0: Pleased to reveal a selection of rather banging remixes of our single with Zoe Johnson, Quicksand, are scheduled for release next Thursday, September the 3rd. And after Ben Nicky premiered his mix on last week's show, it's time for the Kieran McCoy remix to shine. Kieran's been sending over some really impressive remixes of some trance classics of late, so we thought his sound would be a perfect fit for Quicksand. As well as Ben and Kieran's mixes, Mark Sherry's also had a go with a side trance take, and we'll also be playing that in the coming weeks. So then, this week's Record of the Week is Above and Beyond and Zoe Johnson with Quicksand, the Kieran McCauley remix.

close proximity, that was Shadows. Time to hear from you now. A shout out from David to his Anjuna fam, Tom, Julian and Jai from London as they get ready to start their long-awaited journey to the Gorge. David says he can't wait to join them under the stars for a magical weekend with the worldwide Anjuna family. Andrew from Texas sends a shout out to his best friend Matthew. He says every weekend is a blast jamming out to group therapy and we're excited for ABGT 700 where we can dance the night away. And Mason from Seattle wants to give a shout out to his group of friends that he met at Anjuna Deep Explorations. He says everyone is making their way down to 700 to share another magical weekend. He loves you guys and cheers to more raves together. This is John Grand and Antithesis.

new on This Never Happened, Humanoid with Lotus. More to come from that label just around the corner, as well as Steve Weston, Claxi, Ezequiel Arias, Harris, our Push the Button and Flashback selections, and that guest mix from quite possibly our favourite German duo, Kaoyun Up. Let's continue now though with this one from last week. It's Township Rebellion, Solly, John B and Laurie with Sequences.

family and loving me like one of your own. Urfa wants to give a shout out to her boyfriend Justin, who'll be experiencing his first ever Anjuna event at ABGT 700 at the Gorge, and can't wait to show him how amazing the community is. And Eric says shout out to Felicia, Dan, Agustina and all the Anjuna family. I can't wait to be reunited with everyone at ABGT 700. Time now for a double header of deep. First up, lifted from a recent James Grant movement mix, this is Stephen Weston and Klaxi with Hiding.

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Pfizer and Imran shout out to their cousin Omar, who recently lost his life and was such a big fan of the Anjuna family and Above and Beyond. They always talked about going to one of the shows together, but sadly it never happened. They say this year at ABGT 700 at the Gorge, they'll be honouring Omar. Sorry for your loss. Matteo says shout out to my girlfriend Shraddha. He says, I want to thank her so much for showing me the Anjuna world, and now it's such a big part of our world. Here's to me, you, and the moment. And Ginny from Hanoi is sending all her love to soon-to-be husband Nick from Vancouver. She says, we can't wait to celebrate our new chapter and our new titles as husband and wife at ABGT 700. Thank you for being my sun and moon. Let's dance our way through life together. New on Solar Stone's label Pure Trance, this is Metacomplex and Orchidea with Dream.

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Head over to anginadeep.com/events. The lineup for that one is to be revealed soon. From deep news to deep music, lifted from the forthcoming Dusky album Signals, this is the brilliant Bindweed.

0: favourite of ABGT past the brilliant Jacques Lacan remix of London Grammar's If You Wait from back in 2014, this week's flashback. 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
0: For 30 decades, Kay and Arbour have been among the defining acts of the international trance music scene. They founded their own label Euphonic in 1997, but they've also been releasing music regularly on Njuna Beats since 2004. Knowing Above and Beyond since 2002, the German duo has toured over 80 countries and performed at international festivals such as Tomorrowland, EDC, Creamfields, Nature One, Mayday and A State of Trance. Since 2008, Kay and Arbour have also hosted their own radio show, Euphonic Sessions, which is broadcast globally. They're in tonight to celebrate the 100th release of their progressive sub-label, Euphonic Visions. You'll hear some of those in the mix tonight as we hand you over to Kay and Arbour.

0: A big thank you to our friends Kelly and Albert for that guest mix, and congratulations on 100 releases for Euphonic Visions. Here's to another 100. 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

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It's Oliver Helmers here, and welcome back to Healthy Radio. I hope you've been having a great week so far, and it's about time to get into some great new dance music right here on Healthy Radio.

Gotta keep it on. Gotta keep on dancing. Gotta keep it on. Gotta keep on dancing.

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10: And we are Sun Anna. And this is the vibe

0: so many more. What are we kicking things off with, Sam Phillips?
1: We're starting by our own new track.
0: Mm-hmm.
1: This is Remplacement. Are you ready for this?
0: Mm-hmm. I'm glad there was a little English moment there as well.
1: And it's a track about the community and how the importance of our environments to connect to each other.
0: It certainly is. Brand new on the Vibe Arrived. Enjoy.

0: is Delirando. And Sonego actually said they had started taking some melatonin, and the video, the music video for this, came to him in his dreams.
1: Yeah.
0: And how do you say it in

0: track Dom Duru by Kalusa.
1: Oh, we love those guys so much, don't we?
0: Always such a vibe in their tracks.
1: I can't believe we've got to the end of the hour already. Where does the time go, Monsieur?
0: I don't know.
1: It's a mystery, but thank you so much for being here with us today. We've had so much fun as always. And remember, if you want to listen back to the show, you can do so over on the Select Radio app or on our SoundCloud, and come and say hi over on the socials as well at We Are Sanana. We stream live on TikTok and YouTube now, so keep an eye out for the schedule. On TikTok, we do a live show, we're DJing, I'm playing the flute, you're rapping, it's a whole vibe, isn't it? And we normally do that Monday to Friday, 12 p.m. UK time. And then on YouTube, we've started...

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24: We are dealing with ordinary machines here. These are highly complicated pieces of equipment. Almost as complicated as living organisms. In some cases, they've been designed by other computers.

0: biblically, we're tied to the Lamb. 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We are living in that day.
1: I imagine that right now you'll feel a bit like Alice.
0: Right now you'll feel
1: tumbling down the rabbit holes.
0: Right now you'll feel
1: tumbling down the rabbit holes.
0: Right now you'll feel

welcome to the Chill Out Zone, live Sunday morning. This is Select. Eye Doctor in, Mr. Hyde still on holiday. And this beautiful Feelings from Taz. From Sounds from the Ground. August 30th. Just coming up 10 past 8 Sunday morning. Right, get your messages in. Usual number 07427 000 944. Out on the messages. Morning, lads. Lots of love. Out to the Cowgirl Ravers. Out to Johnny Ringo. Out in Kent, a very windy field. Sending big love out to Busy Bee. And very good morning also out to Pete down at the gate. Greetings out to Mr. Funk Fusion and out to Sandra.

huge love out to our very own Jenny Jingles, all the Cheltenham crew. Huge love to you, Jenny. This is Saints and Sinners with Peace. It's the Michael Woods Chill Out Mix. Sending this one out to Hannah and Jeff, locked in from Bexley Heath. This is another beautiful start to the day with the Chill Out Zone.

Windy Fields crew. Best chill out on the radio, bar none. Out to you guys.

We sent out some downloads in the week. Do check your emails. I've not gone in the junk folder. Loads of previous shows. Also posted them out on Facebook as well. Just click the link. If you're not on the email list, just drop us it now on the usual number 07427 000944. We'll get you on the list.

sending this one out to Stephen Andrew this morning. Says he can recommend the downloads. Nice one. Some great tunes on there.

We just see them just say, no, you must use it because you make you rebel. Against what? Against men who crave, because them crave for the things like selling them. Them have some material things, you know.

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Locked on, we're all good. Loving this deep roller, sending it out to Louis. 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

to MC Mee Shane. She's late this morning. Still plenty of tunes to go. 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

sounds of Yeti Da and Scuba. Beyond the Illusion of Life. The Feel of Bassline track. That's MC Meesh. Also loving this one out to Louis.

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the tempo up now. 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My City Life. Sending this one out to the Beat Sealer. 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

Open Decks Sessions. That's the first Thursday of every month. It's at Peckham Levels. Starting Thursday the 3rd of September, 6 p.m. Get yourselves down there.

Global Dance. My Doctor in the Place. Another big shout out to MC Mish.

What a tune. Passion. 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It's Worlds.

What an absolutely crazy tune. 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

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Out to you, mate. 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Totally mixed bag today.

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Hello, welcome along. Tommy Brightside, as it just said, right here on Select Radio to give you your Sunday soundtrack. Hope you're all well. Hope you're all doing good. Out to everybody that reached down to the boat party last night and also to everybody that reached down to Ministry of Sound. I didn't quite make the second part. Getting a little bit older now, but I hear that you all had a great time. The boat party was great. Out to everybody who reached down there, all the DJs, all the people that attended. The sets were great. The music was great. Well done to all of us for going down. It was a great night. Looking forward to another one whenever that comes up. Right, today I've got for you some really upbeat, funky house. As always, keeping it going like that on a Sunday. Special one this weekend. It's a bank holiday. No work tomorrow. So hope you're all doing well. Hope you've enjoyed your weekend so far, wherever you are, whatever you're doing. I'm going to be rolling it nice and funky for you, nice and upbeat, vocally. Great house music for you this afternoon. Wherever you are, thank you for locking in to myself, Tommy Brightside. Going to get the show on the road with this one. Can you feel it? Jay Vegas. Here we go.

starting the show off nice and soulfully like this. Track before this, Think, Michael Gray extended remix. The legend that is Michael Gray with Phoebe Edwards and the GEO Gospel Choir Revival House Project. That's a great track, that. It's all nice and soulful for a Sunday. I'm going to be building it up like this for you today, keeping the bank holiday weekend going. Track underneath me now is brand new from Michael Gray, I Get Lifted, with the absolute legend that is Barbara Tucker on the vocals. Love bringing these tracks to you, from the old into the new. I love the remakes. They give it a little freshen up. I like the original to this. I love the original to this, but this is also great. You can't go wrong with a Michael Gray track. Okay, phone line number to get you through today to join in with the show with myself, Tommy Brightside. 07427 000944. Get you through to me here in the studio, wherever you are, whatever you're doing. Don't be shy. Get involved. Let me know what you think. Let me know if you're loving the tracks, whether you're in the car, don't know, on holiday, by the beach, chilling out indoors, or even if you just want to be a silent listener, that's fine. Fine by me. Do what you like on your bank holiday, no work tomorrow. Gonna keep you rolling through for the next hour and 45 to the hour of 4 p.m. today, Sunday. Tommy Brightside right here on the home of electronic music, Select Radio.

Everyone knows about this one. My Feelings. This is the new disco mix. I'm going to run you through the tracks that I've been playing already this afternoon. It's flying by already. Already 40 minutes in. I started off the show with Can You Feel It? That was a Jay Vegas remix. That's from 2023. Then I went on to Think. It's by Michael Gray, the extended remix. And then I Get Lifted with the legendary Barbara Tucker. Also, that is brand new out with Michael Gray now. Picked that up this week. Then we jumped onto the legendary Backfired Masters at Work. That was the Dave Lee club mix. India on the vocals. Absolute legend, India. Then on to David Penn's remix of Dance to the Music. The track just before this is brand new, Turn Me On. It's on Glitterbox Recordings. And now, as I said, straight over onto this one, My Feelings, new disco mix. I'm Tommy Brightside right here, supplying you with your Sunday soundtrack, Bank Holiday Weekend. Phone line number to get you through to me here in the studio is 07427 000 944. Wherever you are in the world, wherever you are in the UK, don't be shy. Come along, let me know. Let me know what you're thinking. Let me know if you're having a great weekend, if you've had a great weekend, and if you're looking forward to the day off tomorrow. Got to give a massive shout out to my lovely wife, locked in, out to Leah. Also got a highlight for yourselves. 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It's on the first Thursday of every month, playing house and electronic music. That's at the multi-story Peckham Levels, floor 6, and that is in Peckham. And you can get tickets, but the tickets are free, so you can fill out a form on the Select Radio app. If you're an up-and-coming DJ or you just want to chance your luck playing live, get yourself down there, fill out a form, doesn't hurt, give it a go. Last one was a great night. It's a great little venue. It's great to get down there and have a go. If you're feeling brave enough and you want to have a little go of it, it's good. Everyone's supportive, so gives you a little chance to, if you're a bedroom DJ or you just never really took the plunge, or if you was a DJ before and you're coming back into it, you can just go down there, fill out the form. Everyone's welcoming. Great night down there. That is Thursday, the 3rd of September at 6 p.m. at Peckham Levels. So go on to, I think it's Resident Advisor to put your name down, or Select Radio app to book to see if you want to play there. But yeah, great night that is. Okay, keeping it moving like this now up until the hour of 4 p.m. myself, Tommy Brightside, right here on the home of electronic music. Going to keep it nice and funky and upbeat. Keep you smiling, even though the weather's turned. It's still nice in here. Let's go.

Let's give a massive shout out to Stan the Man. Amazing house vibes. Thank you for the message, sir. Hope your Sunday's going well. Thank you for locking in. Thank you for your ears. Tommy Brightside right here on Select Radio, providing you with your Sunday soundtrack. I'm going to go through the tunes that I've just played. We went from Glitterbox Recordings, Turn Me On, to My Feelings. Then on to, oh, I like this one, Italian name, Francesco Capodaglio. Testing out my Italian language there. Then DJ Fudge, Carry Us Away, and then onto this unforgettable track, Forever, Michael Gray Extended Remix. If you missed any of the tracks that I've called out, you can follow me on my socials, Tommy Brightside DJ on Instagram or Tommy _ Brightside on TikTok. There, I put up the track listings straight after my show. You can also listen back to my show via the Select Radio app, free to download on all your devices. Hope your Sunday's going well. Hope you're enjoying the sound so far. Nearly coming up to the hour of three. Zoom past already. Stepping it up a little bit more after the hour of three. It's a little bit faster. Funky house. Keeping you going through your weekend. No more work tomorrow. Just don't worry about that. Keep the weekend going. Tommy Brightside right here on Select Radio.

give a massive shout out to Ruby and family locked over there in Kent, I believe. Nice to meet you yesterday. It was great time on the boat party. Add to everyone that reached down to the boat party yesterday, all the Select family. Tommy Brightside right here on your Sunday, Select Radio. Track underneath me, Lift Me Up, brand new out. Gonna test out my French now. This is out on Trag Garçon Records. Glenn Horsburgh, great uplifting track this. Hope I'm making you feel a little bit happier today, even though it's Sunday. But don't forget, no work tomorrow. Bank Holiday soundtrack, right here on the home of electronic music. Hope you're all good. Hope you're enjoying the sounds. I sure am. Goosebumps with some of these. Love a bit of piano. Let's get back to the music. But before that, sorry, one more thing. Text line number to get you through, 07427 000944. Don't be shy, get involved. Let me know how you feel, what you're doing, what you're up to, where in the world you're listening to me, and how you're getting on. Straight back to this one, great track. All the way up to the hour of four, Tommy Brightside, Select Radio.

big massive shout out to Iffy. He's up here after me at an hour of 4 p.m. He's saying, great show, Tommy Brightside. Looking forward to saying hi. Yeah, looking forward to seeing you, mate. He's up after me, 4 till 6 this afternoon on Select Radio. Iffy, thanks for the message, mate. Thanks for your ears. See you soon. Back to the music.

then Send Me Some Love featuring Ellis Mia, the Jag remix. Lift Me Up, great track by Glenn Horsburgh. Then The Right Way extended mix. This Feeling was the track before this. And this one, as I said, Moon, Fire and Ice EP. Moving it along swiftly now. It's gone really, really quick this afternoon. Tommy Brightside right here on Select. Coming up to the hour of, well, 3:30. I don't know where that's gone. Enjoying myself too much. Hope you're all having a great afternoon, great weekend. Phone line number 07427 000944. Gets you through to me here in the studio. Hope you're enjoying it as much as I am. Keep it locked to Select Radio.

Great track. The Word Is Love. Moose T's kind of deep mix. This was Steve Silk Hurley with Sharon Pass on her vocals. This is from way back in the 90s, but just cannot help but play this one. What a beat. Love this track. Always have done. Love playing it. Keeping you going right here for the next 20 minutes. Tommy Brightside on the home of electronic music. Big shout out to MC Mish, says she's loving the show. Thank you very much. Thanks for your messages. Thanks for your ears. Phone line number to get you through, 07427 000944.

0: great track out now. Track entitled Lipstick, Tony Romero extended mix. Absolute belter of a track originally, but he's put his magic on this one, put a few different ingredients into it. Wow, what a funky track. Loving this one. Brand new out now on Tool Room Records. Tony Romero, Lipstick. Tommy Brightside for the next 15 minutes. Big shout out to Iffy's in the building. How you doing, mate?
1: Good
0: man, yeah. Right, last 15 minutes, gonna keep it like this. Let it build up. Tommy Brightside on your Sunday, providing your Sunday soundtrack right here on Select Radio.

Come on, Bounce. Massive, massive track. I love this track. This is from Seb Jr. You'll recognize the sample as Nomad Devotion from way back in the 90s. Last 10 minutes of myself, just going to catch up and tell you about where you can follow me on Instagram and where you can follow me on TikTok. Tommy Brightside DJ on Instagram. Come over, give me a follow. I'll put up all the track listings after my show. Plus, you can see when I'm on here next. I'm on here bi-weekly every other Sunday, right here on Select Radio. About another two tracks to go. If he's stepping up at that hour of four, taking you through to the hour of 6 p.m. today. Thank you for your ears today. Thank you for your messages. It's been great. It was a great night last night down at the boat party. It was great to meet loads of the Select DJs and everybody else who was there. Don't forget, we've got the open deck sessions coming up on the 3rd of September. 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And you'll be able to find out when you can play there. It's every first Thursday of the month. Next one coming up is 3rd of September. Right. Signing out with the last two. Tommy Brightside. I've been Tommy Brightside here for you on Select Radio. Hope you're enjoying your weekend. Enjoy your day off tomorrow. It's been a pleasure playing these songs for you on Select Radio.

0: signing out with this one, Funky Operator. It's been a pleasure. Catch me back here, not next Sunday, Sunday after. Leaving you in the capable hands of Iffy up until the hour of six today. Hope you enjoy your weekend. Have a great day off tomorrow. Don't think about work. I've been Tommy Brightside, right here on the home of Electronic Music Select. Keep it locked. Don't go anywhere for the rest of your weekend. This is where it's at. Thank you for your ears. Thank you for your messages. And I'll see you back here again in 2 weeks' time.
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10: Music, please.

What's up, everybody? How are you doing? Happy bank holiday. You're locked in with me, Iffy. It is 4 o'clock. We're going to have so much fun for the next 2 hours. Stepping in for my friend, Matt. We're going to do a bit of Horizons action. We're going to do a bit of Afro, a bit of melodic, a bit of Afro tech. You're going to love it. Kind of music style, Shimza style, all the hot stuff. Enjoy the music.

0: up, everybody? Happy Sunday, happy bank holiday. What an awesome, awesome, awesome show just beforehand from Tommy B. Awesome house tunes. We are going to continue the energy for the next 2 hours. You're locked in with me, Iffy. It is Horizons time. If you haven't tuned Horizons before, we're doing a bit of melodic, a bit of Afro, a bit of Latin, a bit of tech house as well. You want to get in touch with me in the studio? You can call the select number 07427-000944. You just heard Sexy People, Ochoc. What a tune that was. And then a bit of a mashup that I did of So Many Times and Famax. And this one, Boa Sorte, Keanu and Pietro. Keep it locked.
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love that one. Beforehand, Euphoric, Ocean, Shimza, Duke Dumont, a bit of a mashup I did. Big shout out to MC Mish, it's been a while, welcome back. And this one, IIR, Travin Kind, a little bit of Afro House take on a bit of a melodic monster.

this one. Mutriba, Aaron Hirsch and EC Twins. A little bit of Habibi House. I've missed a bit of that Habibi House, I have to say. And just before that, Ibiza 99, Lucas Estrada and Tobok. And then Better Without You, Hoodla. Coming up to 4:30, half an hour gone already. Wow, where's the time gone already? You're locked in with me, Iffy. This is Horizons. We're doing a bit of Afro, a bit of melodic, a bit of... Well, we started off a bit slow. We're going to get a lot faster now. If you want to get in touch with me, you can in the studio. 07427-000-944 for your shout-outs. Whatever you're doing on this amazing bank holiday, I hope you're having a good time. No work tomorrow, so just chill, relax, grab a drink, listen to the tunes, melt away.

How about this for some tribal rhythms? The Mighty Yellow, Thembo and Vanco, this tune. What a bassline. And just before that, Dance Baby, Lever K, Hot Lap. And then a bit of Habibi House with Aaron Hirsch. Hopefully, guys, are enjoying the show. 20 minutes to 5 o'clock. We're just in a mood of Afro melodic. Actually, do you know what? We're going to do some Latin house. Going to be a bit of a Latin flavour in a bit. So get your margaritas, get your tequilas and start dancing around the living room, garden. If you're driving, don't drink tequila, please. All right, here we go.

Select. This is Horizons, guys. Hope you enjoyed the tunes. Just pure goosebump moments. Goosebump moments just before. Kura, Desert Rose, and then Yuma with an amazing Francis Mercer remix. And then Under the Moonlight before that was Bartella. This one, Girls Dance. Latin House time.

you were tuning in expecting some dread dub, I'm so sorry. You're locked in with me, Iffy. I am covering for Matt. We are playing Horizons. Just happy music here, guys. The perfect music you can wish for on a bank holiday. Afro House, Latin House. This one, Hombre Malo, La Negra Hawkins. What a tune. Black Coffee, Shimza, I've been playing this so much. And just before that, you heard Bayando, Alex Twin and Silvio. And then another Talk To You. What a tune from Sistek on the remix.

Coming up to 20 minutes to 6 o'clock. Hopefully you like the tunes just then. A Fuego Bandido, and before that, Tequila and Ibiza from Bob Sinclair. What a tune that was. And this one in the background, Show Me Love, VIP Extended Mix, Francis Mercier. What an amazing tune that is. Goosebump time.

coming up to 5:45 in the afternoon. Hope you're loving the tunes, having a little boogie myself in the studio. Big shout out to my son Ollie, his friend Oliver and Mia. Hope you're having an amazing time. This one, Cola, Voodoo Child, Josie and Burlington. And just before that, Mahu and Circles. And then, of course, Francis Mercier, Robin S, Show Me Love. 10 minutes to go from me. You've been listening to Horizons. This is Iffy. It's afro, melodic, a bit of tech as well. Just beautiful, emotional music with just amazing build-ups. A bit like this one, actually. 10 minutes to go.

You know the song of this one. Absolutely Everywhere, WTF, Ochoc. And just before that, you heard Good Goal versus Big Age, a bit of a mashup I did. I love that Good Goal song. But we had to make it a bit melodic.

me, guys. I had so much fun this afternoon. Thank you for listening. Thank you for joining me. This one, Everybody's Free, Kitty in the remix of this one. I'm back in 2 weeks' time. Have an amazing bank holiday. Hopefully I gave you goosebumps. Take care.

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The track playing underneath us is one of my own unreleased tracks called Funky Beat. I dropped it in the baby box last night. If you want to get involved, 07427-000944 is the number that you need. 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Are you going out tonight? 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

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Big up to the Charged family, Charged Events. Nath is recovering. We're all recovering today. If you went to Ministry of Sound last night, what a night it was. Guys, keep your eyes peeled for the next one. Whenever it is, it's a party that you don't want to miss. 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

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If you want to get involved, 07427-000944. 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

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Did you come to Ministry of Sound, where Select Radio took over the whole venue? What a night. I was playing in a baby box alongside some sick, sick DJs. 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

shouting out to Select's very own Aruna. She's locked in. You can catch Aruna here on Wednesdays at 9 a.m. Big up to Aruna. She was also at Ministry last night and she smashed her set on the Select Radio boat party. Big up Aruna. Big up to Nath. Shouting out to Dean Roo. Shouting out to everyone who's teched in. 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I'm not receiving text messages. Only WhatsApp at the moment. I'm taking you all the way through to 10 o'clock. Got just under 50 minutes left. Let me know what you're doing on this bank holiday Sunday. Big love to everyone. 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

shouting out to, well, you haven't left your name, but you're locked in from Switzerland. Oh, Neon. Neon from Switzerland. I hope I said that right. Big up, Neon. Thanks for locking in. We're reaching Switzerland right now, bringing you the bangers on this Bank Holiday Sunday. 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

Dan, the man from Switzerland. Big up to Aruna. Shouting out to Nay. Shouting out to Alex. Shouting out to Dimu. All locked in. Let's go. 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WhatsApp. Say hello.

Yes, guys, you're listening to Lee DeRosa on Select Radio. Just over 25 minutes left. I'm taking you all the way through to 10 o'clock. 07427-000944 is the number if you want to get involved for the last part of the show. Hope you're all having a great bank holiday Sunday. You can catch me here every other Sunday, 8 till 10 p.m.

track playing underneath us is a track called Breach by Jimmy Latifi, released on Lost Culture Records. I met Jimmy last night at Ministry of Sound. What a nice guy. Some wicked bangers coming from him. Go and check him out. Check out Lost Culture.

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We've just got about 15 minutes left. I'm taking you through to 10 o'clock. 07427000944 is the number you need if you want to get involved. 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

Evening, everyone. This is Asubu on Select Radio. Welcome to Departures. On the final bank holiday of summer. Bit of a rainy one, but it's still warm out. And lots going on, not to mention Notting Hill Carnival. Loads of festivals too, and it's not a total washout. So I hope everyone's having fun. And here I'm going to play some music for you for the next 2 hours, taking up until midnight. Help you wind down or warm up, depending on what you're doing. Loads of music, as always, especially at this time of year. So much stuff starts coming out from people producing over the summer.

starting low, slung and eclectic as always, then working my way through to some beats later on. Open tonight with one by Volodymyr Natenko called AA on a little album called Earth that he just re-released. Then this one underneath me is another one from Flea's new album. This is called Willow Weep For Me on the album called Honora, and that is Flea from the Red Hot Chili Peppers. I know, who would have known? But the album is incredible, I can't stop listening to it. Check the other artists on it as well, it's an incredible list. Anyway, going out in all the usual places. DAB as well in the southeast. Streaming on Mixcloud Live if you want to watch, and the show will be recorded and go on my SoundCloud page tomorrow. Asubu, spelled ASUBU. Beats coming in soon. We'll ID things as we go through. Turn it up.

just run into the second hour, or just crossing over. Gonna ID the first hour of music for you. Running into this very, very deep section. Again, the opening record tonight was by Volodymyr Natenko. It's called AA. Into Something by Flea from his new album. That was called Willow Weep for me. They're the two I mentioned earlier. Then from there, rolled into some light experimental drum and bass, or kind of side dub, as they're calling it at the moment. It was by an artist called Solma, and that track was called Kenza. Really, really liking that sound. From there into something by Method One called Symbol Number 5.2. Heard my buddy Tom play that this week, or at least the same EP. Then into something by Brendan Moller called Zero Cut. Into something by Tommy Guerrero called Terra and Unfirma. Then another one by Volodymyr Natenko called Death is Boring. And something by DJ Relax. From the same EP that I heard the Jane Fitz record from last week. That was called Liquid Rats Environmental Mix. Then something new by Prairie Ludwig AF, and it's called an artist called Chestnut People. That track was called V.2 on a little album called Chestnut People Volume 2. Into something by Hamatsuki called Unit 1. Then some more Tommy Guerrero, getting it a little bit summery with that one. It was called By the Sea at the End of the World. I love that record. Was listening to that in Sicily, just thought I'd play it tonight. Then this one underneath me is Francis Harris, a track called You Can Always Leave Curtains.

but it's the sought after DJ Sprinkles version. The A side of the version I played last week just came out on Scissors and Thread Recordings. Upping the pace very gradually now, this is a Subi playing Departs on Select Radio. Keeping it deep.

And I've just rolled into the last record for the evening. I'm going to run through the last hour of music for you. The one after the one by Francis Harris was Something New by Steve Rachmed from an album called Light and Time. That track was called Quantum Infiltrators into Something from the New Function album. Album called Aeternum. That track was called November 29. Into Something New by Pablo Bolivar called Las Anjanas. That was the reprise version. Into Something Brand New by Akufen called Architecture 1. On Architectures 1, 2 and 3. Then some electro breaks by Recab called We Are Nearly There. Then something by Naja Lind called Tribe Dub. That was the Brendan Moller Beat Pharmacy remix.

That's a nice little drop. Had to pause for that. After that last one was one by Satoshi Tomy, brand new. That was called NO2. On an EP called Subtract Infinity Part 1. Then something new by Command D called PST. Into the one before this, new by Sub Basics, that was called Strings, on an EP called Control. And then this one, inspired by his set in Finsbury Park a couple of weeks ago, this is brand new by Fortet. His set was something special, and so is this record. This is why I end on it. Difficult title, I'll try and read it. T246130-ish Electri Plates. And it's where I leave you tonight. Thank you very much for listening, everyone. I really hope you've enjoyed the music tonight. And I hope you're enjoying your weekend. Day off tomorrow, at least for those in the UK. Shout out to everyone locked in around the world as well. I've been Asubu, and you've been listening to Parched on Select Radio. The show has been recorded and will go on my SoundCloud page tomorrow. Asubu is spelled ASUBU. For now, I'll leave you with this and wish you all a great night and a good week ahead. See you here next Sunday at 10 o'clock. Take care. Good night.

the special back-to-back set I played here in Ibiza with Dilara Alicante at Resistance at Amnesia. It was actually the second one we played together this season. Back in May, we did another one at the Ants opening party at Ushuaia. I'm starting to think we should do more of these together. For now, here's what went down during week 2 on that legendary terrace at Amnesia. Let's go. Legendary.

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1: How does it feel like?